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Lock your Soyuz hatch and put your helmet on. Ground control to Major Tom. 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

I'm gonna think up a lot of good lies. 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I'll be a threat to the sweetest girl. I'm gonna break every

California Blues, Blue Yodel Number 4. I'll look over you. Selbst geschrieben, Merle Haggard.

0: 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Ain't gonna be around to bother you.
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0: My house

every day. 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Come Monday morning, I'm right back with the crew. I drank a little beer that evening, sang a little bit of these working man blues. 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

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They said a certain girl lived up in Sam Hill. 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

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I'll look over you. Selbst geschrieben, Merle Haggard.

0: 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Ain't gonna be around to bother you.
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